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Thanks, guys. Have a good night.

Good afternoon, good evening, everybody. It is me, Donofrio, your next DJ for the next potential 3 hours. I'll be here for max 2 hours. I don't think I can stay for the 11 to 12, unfortunately, but I will be your next DJ for next 2 hours. Very excited. It's been a while. It's been a day, been a week, finals week. Hope everyone's not too stressed out. Take care of yourselves. Don't put yourself through anything too difficult. But yeah, it's been a bit since I've been in here. So please work with me if, you know, it's like a bit janky. But I think I still got it. Let's hope. But let's just start off with some music. I'm going to play some Atarami, some little Jane Rock, and then see where we go off from that. Actually, no, we're going to go with we're going to go with some emo, actually. I lied. Let's go with that instead. All right. Let's get this going, and then we'll see how the rest of the show goes.

That was Ziz with Floats. Genuinely. Love that song to death, I won't lie. But I've been getting into my J-Rock a bit. I will not lie. Love some... I just realized that in the station, there's something that's above, next to the clock. It says Femme Fatale Forever. If that's the VK Femme Fatale, that's really awesome. I never noticed that before. There will be some VK tonight if you guys are excited for that, because I am, and you're the ones who are listening, so you guys have to listen either way. But, I hope those two first tracks were very... It's not going to be the entire vibe. Don't worry. Because there is no vibe. Whatever's going to happen is going to happen. I'm wearing the headphones right now, and it's really annoying because, audio is only coming from one side of the headphone. It's a little annoying, and I'm just going to do some ASMR for now. But low-key, I'm going to stop and just play the next song. The next song's going to be Boyfriend Part 2 by Crystal K, so I hope you guys enjoy that. So, enjoy that.

And that was some Crystal K. And I'm very excited for the next song that I have coming up. One second. But it is PSA time. It's been, guys, like I said, let me get used to it. It's been a little bit. I get a bit nervous. You know how it is. Because I'm going to read the first thing that I see off here. To you, it's just a piece of firewood, but to invasive insects, it's a ticket to their next meal. Moving firewood long distances is dangerous for the forest wildlife. Fortunately, stopping these forest-killing freeloaders is simple. Buying firewood near where you'll burn it or gather wood at your campsite reduces the spread of this invasive species. To learn more, visit don'tmovefirewood.org. I feel like since, you know, it's been a semester since I've been here, my I can't ramble all my words as quickly for my PSAs, but that's fine. That's okay. Practice makes perfect. That was corny. Yeah, I will have a guest coming in later. She kind of rhymes, her name kind of rhymes with like DJ Alley Cat. And it like sounds like DJ Alley Cat, and it's DJ Alley Cat, so it's actually just DJ Alley Cat. That's my guest who's gonna come in later. However long that takes her to come over from wherever she lives to wherever I am. But yeah, I love rambling. I finished my finals yesterday, technically Saturday, but I had a paper due yesterday. Yeah, you know, I had to write a little world telling about Chinese media. This was a Chinese media class I'm taking. It was kind of interesting, but low-key kind of nothing burger. But I can talk about that later. So here is Free Tempo's Romance. Enjoy.

0: I unfortunately have DJ Alley Cat here.
1: Unfortunately,
0: sorry, Freudian slip. Is that how it works?
1: Is that how that works?
0: No, or? It does not. I feel like Freudian slips don't exist sometimes. I feel like people just slip something that's similar to the word.
1: But are you saying what you really mean?
0: Yeah, I really meant to say boobs instead of like goo or something like that, bro.
1: Yeah, probably. Boobs.
0: 20 years old, by the way. Older than me, by the way.
1: Dude, I turned 21 this year.
0: That's absurd.
1: Uncle.
0: How do you turn 21 before me?
1: Because I'm the uncle of all uncles.
0: No, you're auntie.
1: Auntie Allie?
0: Auntie.
1: That's actually a really good name. I need to have nieces and nephews immediately.
0: Muted.
1: I'm just going to yell so you can still hear me from over here.
0: I'm so sorry for everyone who has us quite on the higher end, but I have a little random PSA I'm going to be selecting that Allie's going to actually sing.
1: I'm going to sing this?
0: You said something about singing, no?
1: Yeah, I said you were going to read it and I was going to sing it while you were reading it.
0: Is that
1: but
0: how we're doing
1: you know
0: it?
1: What?
0: You just want to sing it? Because I'm going to turn you down. I'm going to turn you down. Are you a band looking...
1: Are you a band?
0: Looking to be heard on our airwaves. WBT Local Zone is hosting bands here in our station.
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0: We provide professional recordings.
1: Professional and recordings.
0: Photography of photography. Our session. For more information, you can contact our production manager, Harrison Casey.
1: Harrison
0: at
1: Casey.
0: Harrison C. at wuvt.vt.edu.
1: Harrison C. I don't remember all the email. Never mind.
0: So tap in. But if you're a band, I don't think that's going to be happening over the summer. So please try and remember that for, I guess, next semester.
1: Yes,
0: which
1: sure.
0: starts like late August.
1: Yes.
0: And then I'm going to be in my junior year. Allie's going to be in her junior year.
1: My senior year.
0: Yes, I forget. She's academically a year ahead, technically. She's
1: I'm
0: so special.
1: Graduating.
0: She's so special.
1: I'm very special.
0: I beg to differ, but yeah.
1: You're rude.
0: No, but you're still gonna. We might live with each other senior year. That's gonna be my senior year at least. Yeah. Her grad year.
1: My final graduate year.
0: Mm-hmm. And then it's just gonna be atrocious.
1: Oh, it's actually gonna be really fun.
0: We're gonna be throwing so many functions and getting very lit every weekend.
1: Mm-hmm.
0: Because technically, I feel like as much as grad school students are like busy, they still have every weekend to go out. I feel like.
1: Oh, I'll be out and about.
0: Yeah?
1: I'm going to be one of those uncles at the milk parlor.
0: Bro, when I went to Tots
1: two nights ago.
0: If you're listening and I'm speaking about you, I love you. It's just that it throws me off each time I see you. There is a old lady with pink hair with crutches, and I'm like, this is your scene. She just sits down, calms down, little calm. Love her to death. She seems
1: really
0: super
1: cute,
0: sweet.
1: Actually.
0: But it just throws me off every single time I see her.
1: You should say hello to her next time you see her.
0: I'm scared.
1: Why?
0: I
1: hope she's listening and she calls in.
0: If you do, our phone is just really weird, so I couldn't even tell you if it's working.
1: Yeah, I don't know what's
0: working.
1: Going on with the phone.
0: Allie tried to call me earlier.
1: Yeah. DJ Alley Cat tried to call and it failed.
0: Yeah. I was saved.
1: Hashtag epic failure.
0: Hashtag failing. Hashtag epic. Hashtag.
1: Hashtag 0.4 GPA.
0: That's pretty high.
1: That's honestly high for me. It's one of my better semesters.
0: Yeah.
1: Yeah.
0: Grad student, by the way, her fourth year here.
1: Yeah. So my.
0: Accelerated masters, by the way, right here.
1: I'm just kidding. It's not actually.
0: I'm gonna just play the next song.
1: Yeah, just play the next song. We've been talking for like forever.
0: But it's fun.
1: It is so fun when we talk. We actually are being quite appropriate this time. I'm really proud of us.
0: I know, right? So.
1: The Squires closing announcement.
0: Oh, is that what that is?
1: Yes.
0: Well, Squires is closing, but we will not. So, let's just play the song.
1: Hey!
0: This is too loud. Alright, let's just next. Look, bye-bye.

0: Wait, guys, I'm back. Wait, let me turn on Alley Cat's mic, unfortunately. I feel like this is a nice little chatting day. Yes, people...
1: As
0: people use their mouths and vocal cords.
1: Sometimes.
0: At times. Look, you pull a silent voice. Let's start signing.
1: Cool. Oh, McDonald had form.
0: I said signing.
1: Yeah.
0: That is singing.
1: And on his farm, he had some
0: ducks. My homegirl doesn't know how to use her ears,
1: You don't know how to use your voice.
0: Oh,
1: if we start signing
0: I know
1: now,
0: how to use my throat, bro. Don't play.
1: Oh.
0: Don't play.
1: Tell me more about that throat.
0: Luxurious
1: throat. More details? Rather nice.
0: James, if you out there, you should call and let people know.
1: James, call in the station.
0: I'm so scared.
1: I'm so scared right now.
0: Man, I think I'm gonna play a VK song next.
1: Oh my gosh, yes, that's a great idea.
0: Yes. Oh.
1: Whoa. Whoa.
0: Wait, okay, I'm gonna play a song. I'm gonna, wait, yeah, wait.

0: His technical difficulties, wait. I'm so scared, actually. Let's chat for 2 minutes because so I'm sorry, Amir. Wait, let me turn. Let's chat for 2 minutes because the next songs we have queued are just purely explicit music, and I'm gonna get excited. And I'm very excited. Oh, it started working again, but I don't care.
1: That's so weird.
0: That is weird.
1: I wonder what's going on.
0: I must destroy Asus. But no, yeah, let's just like keep chatting. While we're doing that, I'll say the legal ID, guys, because you are listening to WBT FM 90.7 Blacksburg and 101.9 FM in Roanoke, which I did not know.
1: How exciting.
0: Did you know we were in
1: I
0: Roanoke?
1: did know we were in
0: Because
1: Roanoke.
0: you had a show this semester, did you?
1: I did.
0: I didn't.
1: I did have a show this semester at
0: And we're gonna
1: a
0: try for a
1: really.
0: show next semester.
1: Yeah, we're gonna try.
0: We're gonna be pure
1: Pure, pure.
0: pure okay, it's 10 o'clock. I can play the song. Okay, guys, hello. It is 10 p.m. It is
1: It
0: safe
1: is
0: harbor
1: 10
0: hours.
1: p.m.
0: It is safe harbor
1: It's
0: hours. That means there will be explicit music being played potentially by some means, perchance even after.
1: Dude, they're back again to tell us that Squires is closing.
0: Oh, okay. That's what it was. I keep thinking someone's in the
1: No,
0: station.
1: me too. I'm like, who is here?
0: Okay. Well, now I will be playing some Spanish music.
1: Yes.
0: Yeah, it was Cinco de Mayo recently.
1: Ugh.
0: Okay, that's it.
1: Happy late Cinco de Mayo, everyone.

0: God, technical issues. I am so sorry, actually. If that's the case, I'm going to play something else then that I have already lined up. Picked out. Not me, actually. Allie lined up. This is young Allie. She's not so young no more, but yeah, this is young Allie from 20 years ago.
1: Young Allie from the Big OC. Young
0: Allie. I don't even have your mic on.
1: Everybody's friends with me. Young Allie.

Yes, guys, we are playing random electronic music. That is super fun. And on top of that, the reason I'm speaking, because low-key, guys, I'm going to be so transparent. There's nothing to be transparent about. Actually, here's the next song.

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Left irate, I rely only on my hidden traits to stay the tide. All is mine to lose in my mind, although I've already lost all. I am appalled by these very friendly sights. I remain polite in proper society. They view me as the sewer. My yesterdays don't matter now. They're gone.

0: Oh yeah, we just missed a sentence that shouldn't have been said at all.
1: What? Twerking to How to Pretend by Jane Remover.
0: Never mind, people be saying stuff nowadays. People using their mouth too much, I feel like.
1: You use your mouth an awful lot.
0: I just really like food.
1: Oh, we know. Look at you.
0: Who used ChatGPT to make their boyfriend look very big and obese, apparently?
1: I didn't do that. I also used it to make him pregnant, though.
0: I didn't do that. Proceeds to admit it. And another thing. Okay, yeah. Yeah, we're just saying stuff. Okay, it's so over. Where's my water resources for the future? Oh my god.
1: This is not something I do often.
0: This is such a lie. This isn't the first time. This isn't the first time. This isn't the first time.
1: I never use ChatGPT for school. Ever. This is true.
0: I've had to use it.
1: Well, actually, I've used it for like math, for studying math.
0: I can count on my hand how many times I've used it this semester. One hand.
1: Yeah, I think I can too.
0: Yeah?
1: Maybe two.
0: Maybe two hands?
1: Maybe two hands.
0: But pushing double digits?
1: Maybe like six or seven times.
0: All right, next song, whatever.

0: We do this in our sleep, nigga.
1: Never been in love before. I wanna holler at you, Mike. You know it's hard for a player to admit that sometimes, but I'ma spit that sometimes. You know what I'm saying? Hey, P,

0: We're back on the mic.
1: My name is Mike. I ride a bike.
0: Oh. Continue.
1: You're my friend, so I like you.
0: Hard listen.
1: No, it was good. I think everybody
0: should. Good if it was opposite day, guys.
1: But what if it's not opposite day and it's actually... But what if today is opposite day, but it's not? But what if I'm lying because it's opposite day? Do you know what I mean?
0: Are you trying to sound like the Chicago Grim Reaper?
1: Who is that? Who is the Chicago Grim Reaper?
0: Oh, I didn't say Grim.
1: Oh, Grim Reaper? What is this?
0: All right, to the next track we go, guys. Chief
1: Keef? Speaking of Chicago?
0: Oh.
1: Play Chicago Zoo by Chief Keef.
0: Wait. Wait, some Keef?
1: Some Mr. Keef?
0: Some Chief? Chief on that Keef even?
1: In my crew, like the Chicago Zoo. Mr. Keef.
0: I think we'll, depending on our slot next semester, if we get one, that'll be our first song.
1: Chicago Zoo by Chief Keef or just Chief
0: Keef? Just Chief Keef.
1: Love Sosa.
0: Love Sosa. That's my goat right there.
1: That's my goat. I miss him.
0: Why do you make it sound like he's...
1: I just miss him, you know? Dude, if I ever met him in real life, he'd definitely call me a slur or something.
0: Oh, yeah.
1: Like, to my face.
0: I think he's...
1: I miss King Von. That's who I miss. He's looking up at us right now.
0: I think this is the end of the show.
1: King Von, I miss you. Wait, shout out King Von?
0: This might be the worst show of all time.
1: No, this is the best show of all time. What do you mean?
0: Yeah, I got one more track and then I'm gonna get some McDonald's, guys. Actually, well, let's have some Ape Escape. Here we go. McDonald's!

0: That is the end of the show. I'm gonna head out a little early. I
1: Goodbye.
0: haven't had my first meal of the day yet, actually. Fun
1: Goodbye.
0: fact, so I'm gonna grab some food.
1: Goodbye, friends. Thank you for tuning in.
0: So hopefully me and Allie can shoot for a show maybe next semester.
1: Please, please, please.
0: Please, I need this. Okay.
1: We need the show. Okay, goodbye, everyone.
0: Bye.
1: Have a good night.
0: Good night, good night, good night.

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All praises be to the most higher, Ayanaya. Never will I abide by ya, cause you're a liar and you're not my sire. Can't buy me, I just ride by ya. And I won't buy ya, I'll buy ya lighter and say

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play that song again. You know, I love that shit, Lino. I love those times we had together. I remember being in that retirement center or insane asylum or whatever they called it. And you and me kind of killed the hallways in our scooters, those little rascals, the little hover rounds. Just wearing our bathrobes and nothing else, just the bathrobes, right? You remember that, Lino? I remember back in the day, we'd kill it, we'd kick it. Oh, Lino. We'd just be singing silly songs together, hanging out, whatever. That's cool. I remember back in the day, in that insane asylum or retirement center, whatever, that we were in our scooters or the hover rounds, just killing the hallways, you and me, Lionel. Wearing bathrobes and nothing else. You know it, bro. You know that, baby. I love you. Yeah, what's up now, sweet thing? What's up now, sweet thing? You made such beautiful music. Oh, God. Damn, I could leave my house naked listen to your shit. No, I'm serious about that, Lionel. You made beautiful music. Damn, I love you. Sometimes I'm at home alone and I'm just checking you out, just listening to tapes and just being like, damn.

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Remember we got that bag of chips. We went to the concession stand at the insane asylum. We put our money together. And we got the bag of chips. And right then, I didn't have a hover around of my own, so I was riding the handlebars of your hover around. They were hitting the hallways. Lionel Richie, I would like you to remember a moment in your life when I was riding on the handlebars of your hover around in a retirement center in Milwaukee, and we were singing together. And I reached out and I touched your head, and I was rubbing on your head, and it felt good. And you said, yeah. And you said, would you like some more chips? And I said, yes, I would. And you handed me that bag of chips, and we ate them together. Lionel, I'm asking you to remember part of your experiences in your life. And we were together. I was out in the stormy oceans of my own emotions. And you reached out a hand and pulled me into your boat. And you protected me. We were in a federal penitentiary somewhere in Colorado. We were wearing only our bathrobes. We didn't care about shit, dude. Lionel, back then, we were free birds, baby. We did whatever we wanted.

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0: I'm Shaker Shane Mosley for PETA. I'm a boxer. 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

0: 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It's me, Isabella Gomez, filling in for Smokey Bear because he's got more to say than just...
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Every 6 months, check the oil level of the drive housing, and if necessary, top up with IBM 15 to the level of the inspection hole. Do not forget to check that the cap nut of the draining port is properly tightened. The bent tube and funnel makes it easier to fill up the drive housing, and its part number is 8021399.

The drive housing checks should consist of the following points. 1. The idler. There should be no sign of wear or play. 2. Make sure that the adjusting hub nut of the running drive gear is not loose. 3. The worm shaft should have no end play. If necessary, take off some of the shims to compensate for the play of the Timken ball bearings.

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Two cards bind. 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

the pins of the coils must be properly latched in the Bakelite. To fix them more securely, use cellulose glue. Some terminals may cause short circuits. The example shown here is rather difficult to detect and could result in intermittent troubles.

you can prolong the life of the centrifugal system of Alstom motors by putting a drop of IBM 6 oil on the felt of the starting device every 6 months.

the carriage will be discussed next. Troubles caused by disconnecting

These are the sounds of a dinner. A dinner that almost didn't happen. A dinner now served, thanks to people like you. 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

0: Mr. Kirk, Dexter's in school.
1: I'm afraid he's not, Miss Fishmore. Dexter's truancy problem is way out of hand. The Baltimore County School Board have decided to expel Dexter from the entire public school system.
0: Oh, Mr. Kirk, I'm as upset as you to learn Dexter's truancy. But surely expulsion is not the answer.
1: I'm afraid expulsion is the only answer. It is the opinion of the entire staff that Dexter is criminally insane.
2: That boy needs therapy.
3: Psychosomatic.
2: And that boy needs therapy.
3: Purely psychosomatic.
2: That boy needs therapy.
3: Lie down on the couch.
4: What does that mean?
3: You're a nut. You're crazy in the coconut.
4: What does that mean?
2: That boy needs therapy.
4: I'm gonna kill you.
2: That boy needs therapy.
4: Brannigazoo, let's have a chew. How about I count three?
2: That boy needs therapy.
5: He was white as a sheep.
6: And he also made false teeth.

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1: Did I ever tell you the story about
2: cowboys
3: and bitches
4: and Indians
5: and what frontier psychiatrist?
6: I felt strangely hypnotized.
7: I was in another world.
8: The world of 20,000 girls
9: and yeah. Rectangles.
10: Do an optometrist.
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0: psychosomatic. That boy needs therapy.
1: Purely psychosomatic.
0: That boy needs therapy.
1: You're lying down on the couch.
2: What does that mean?
1: You're a nut. You're crazy in the coconut.
2: What does that mean?
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2: I'm gonna kill you.
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2: Brannigazoo, let's have a chew. 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
0: That boy needs therapy.
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1: Who's afraid of you, Beth?
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2: Okay, I am out of here for today. But, but first up is an hour of chanting.

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1: Yeah, the Sticks. I told you. It was a good tune. Just in case, you know what I mean.

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I'm just gonna risk one more really short one on this side, right? Okay. It's called You Can Take It With You. 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
1: No.
0: So I was above the city as opposed to, you know, walking within. Did this ever happen to you before?
1: No.
0: So I was above the city as opposed to, you know, walking within. Did this ever happen to you before?
1: No.
0: So I was above the city. I was above the city. I was above the city. I was above the city.

0: flashlights beaming in my face. 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Is somebody trying to kill me?
1: And he said, 10 piece, 20 piece, get a piece of the rack. And I said, go on.
0: I stared at them momentarily, then I saw gun belts in the silhouettes, police hats. I was busted.

0: All Broadway musicals sound the same, especially the baritones.
1: Hello, Steve. Hello, Don. 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I've never, never been in love. Do you know something? I've never been in love either. How do you know when you're really in love? I don't know. Well, it's a certain intangible thing, my friend, you see. 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

I was in a bar. A woman asked me what my sign was. I said, Aries. She's like, oh, I know all about you, man. I know about the Aries. You're stubborn. No, I'm not that stubborn. You're crazy competitive into sports. I hate sports. You are a workaholic. Wow, you're way off on that one. Finally, she got frustrated. She said, we are probably not even an Aries then. Yeah, I was thinking astrology was a load of shit, but more likely, I don't know my own birthday. You are the dumbest woman alive. You are. Well, you want me to think about it? All right. Yeah, you are. One more chance. What's... Yeah, you are.

0: We have not met at this great Congress of African people to discuss unity with white people. That is not our problem today. Our problem and the gravest problem facing black people today is the unity of all black men the world over.
1: In this modern age, we share almost everything with everybody. And yet each of us has at least one terrible secret that we keep from the rest of the world. For the things best never seen, use Blue.

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1: This is a tremendously erotic experience. Time, butterfly.

0: Margaret? I thought you weren't coming.
1: Changed me mind?
0: I want to talk to you.
1: What about?
0: Doreen.
1: She's nothing to do with me.
0: What do you mean? You've been Frank's bird ever since her mother cleared off. You're closer to her than anyone.
1: No. No, it's not like that. I've got a husband, you know.
0: Hold it. Who killed Frank, Margaret?
1: Killed? I don't know anything about it.
0: Really?
1: I must go. I'm in.
2: Don't call me. Fire!

So I would like to say that we are one tonight. Let us be one in the future. Power to all of the people.

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We will now hear his performance of the classical Thump Prelude in G major, written for Le Quattro Stringendo Solo Basso Profundo d'Electronique. 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

most of my important things that's so much a part of my daily life is washed away. Like by Steinway. And I say Steinway because I refer to my room where I do most of my work as my piano room. And I have had great pride in my Steinway and all of the other equipment around it, like synthesizers and recording equipment, and lots of paper, because I still put pen to paper, even though there are no notation devices now. As from what I've seen in the papers, where the water line was on my house, even though I haven't been back to see it, all of that's underwater. But my spirit is high, and I'm looking forward to getting back and cleaning up whatever needs cleaning up and starting all over again.

The statue of Zeus, king of the Greek gods, was completed in 433 BC at Olympia by the Greek sculptor Phidias and took up the entire width of the temple's aisle in which it was housed. Carved from ivory and gold and encrusted with precious stones and jewels, the statue survived through many centuries until Roman times, during which the shrine was badly neglected and the statue taken to Constantinople, where it was eventually destroyed by fire.

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2: From thence, I went to the Landgrave of Hessen, who gave me the greatest welcome that might be for one of my quality, who sent a ring into England to my wife valued at £20 sterling, and gave me a great standing cup with a cover gilt full of dollars, with great many offers for my service.

0: Here's another one that was on one of the sessions with Clarence Williams. And one of the musicians on this date was the one and only Sidney Bechet, who's now with and in Paris. The title, Mandy, Make Up Your Mind.
1: Like that?
2: Boom,
1: boom,
2: boom,
1: boom, boom,
2: boom. This is an octave.
1: Boom, boom, boom, boom, boom.
2: I'm just doing the octave.
1: Boom, boom.
2: Boom.
1: Not that's too many booms.
3: 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We don't play anything too exciting, so don't worry about getting too upset.
4: What?
3: Excuse me, what?
4: Oh,
3: I can't. I have to play this because
4: I'm right, out. What the fuck? Hey, yo, what are we going to do?
5: Hold him down. Shut him up. No Vic, man.
6: No Vic.
5: Cut this bullshit off, and let's get started in this motherfucker.

0: I think we have a decent meter for pointing out what's good and what's bad, you know. And
1: I think a lot of bands also would take themselves. I mean, we don't take ourselves very seriously at all. We're willing to do whatever we can, you know, to do to get a laugh or make it funny or make it a cool video. I think a lot of bands wouldn't do the videos that we do just because they wouldn't think that they'd look cool in it. You know, I mean, we don't care about looking cool.
2: I didn't sit down and say, I'm going to write this song. It just kind of came out one afternoon, and that's what it just reminded me of. It reminded me of just sitting through a hurricane.

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1: You've been keeping your ear to the radio? There's some kind of a nut running around cutting people up in itsy bitsy pieces. You heard about it?

Listen, everybody ready? 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That is beautiful. I want to show you how to set the lid. 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
1: Your starter's fried, your windows cracked, the tie rods is flapping, the oil pan is flopping, the squirrel's nesting the muffler with actual baby squirrels in it. Cracked head gasket, clutch is jumping, brakes are slipping, Jesus is my co-pilot sticker is causing aerodynamic drag. Shit, she won't even crank up.
2: So, how much all that gonna run?
1: It's gonna run you about $5,555, including tax. I'll throw in a couple floor mats.
2: Well, what you want for that? What you want for that Imperial right there?
1: Oh, she ain't for sale, fellas.
2: Ain't for sale. You sure about that?
1: Is that a Dale Earnhardt Jr. duffel bag full of money?
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0: Now let's welcome on drums Lee Goodness. On percussion, Master Henry Gibson. On bass, Benny Scott. On keyboards, Frank Amato. And all together, they are Ice Nine.
1: Holy smokes! Does that mean what I think it means?
2: It means the Doomsday Countdown is proceeding ahead of schedule, 31. Our number is up, up, up, up, up.
1: The sun is going to blow up.
2: You heard it first on WYRD. D, D, D, D, D, D, D, D.
1: I have to get out of here.
2: And fast. Here's a little traveling music, kid. So long. It was real nice to know you.

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0: This morning becomes eclectic at 89.9 KCRW. You know, we're wrapping up a little early here, and I don't want to put you on the spot, but do you think you can squeak another one out for us?
1: Yeah.
0: Okay. Let me just tell people again, it's Sambeam, Iron and Wine. The CD is out now, and he'll be actually performing tonight at Fingerprints in Long Beach, so you can go check him out doing an in-store down there.

The other day, I don't know if you've ever gotten this, it was about 2:30 in the afternoon, I got the itchiest asshole I've ever gotten. On record. And I keep a record of my itchy assholes. May 14th, 1985, I had a very itchy asshole. This one ousted it. Get out of here, old itchy asshole. Oh, it's the worst, isn't it? Oh, you feel, usually you're at work or someplace that you can't focus on it. You gotta do some other activities, right? And the entire day, you just kind of bounce around and try to shake it out, right? Oh, man.

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0: and I know you hate me. You got the right to kill me now, and I wouldn't blame you if you do. But you ought to thank me before I die for the gravel in your gut and the spit in your eye, cause I'm the that named you Sue. Can't say son of a bitch on stage. He's all right. Leave him alone, he's all right. What could I do? Oh, leave him alone now. I got all choked up and I threw down my gun. I called him a paw and he called me a son. And I come away with a different point of view. And I think about it now and then, every time I try and every time I win. And if I ever have a boy, I think I'm gonna name him after you. We'll do that song for Mr. Shel Silverstein, who wrote it right here. Stand up. See his head shining? That's him. He wrote that song.
1: All right.
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famous red-tailed hawk performs wingspans high above midtown Manhattan, circles around for one last pass over the park. Got his eye on a fat squirrel down there and a couple of pigeons.

never gonna get that smell out of the water. I don't give a damn how much of that new money they burn. Now Hell's Kitchen's Clinton and the Bowery's no leader, and the East Village is creeping across the

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1: Nancy and the Two Meetings,
0: New Models,
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0: Jean-Luc, Filibuster, and The House Floor. 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

0: Music's not for everyone. Yeah. Everyone might switch on the radio, but they don't get it. No matter how hard they try, they won't. Don't tell them about it. I know you want to share, but don't. Everyone might own a personal listening device. Everyone might have a state-of-the-art hi-fi. Everyone might own a home library of record albums, or compact discs, or a compiled stack of concert set lists. But music's not for everyone. No. They don't know what they're listening to. That's a fact. They like to say, hey, it's my friend's birthday. I want to hear some rap. But music's not for them. It's for me and you. Does a moth know a flame just because it's drawn to it? Does a body know a bullet just because it got hit? Does a lemming know the void that waits for it at the bottom of the cliff? Does a worm know the mud? Does the salt know the sea? Does the universe understand infinity? A clock spends its life marking time. Does it understand mortality? Do people who listen to music even like it? Do people deserve it even when they buy it? No. Music's not for everyone. Music's for the few, for the brave. Don't try to explain it to them, though. It doesn't matter what you say. They'll never understand. They can't understand. Just sneak away. Come with me. That hole where the music makes it stand. Music's not for everyone. Music's not for everyone. Music's not for everyone.
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0: Ludwig van Beethoven's not for everyone. Tchaikovsky's not for everyone. Duke Ellington's not for everyone. Wanda Jackson's not for everyone. Little Richard's not for everyone. Music's not for everyone. It's not for everyone. Keep it away from them.
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0: Some Thoughts from John Cleese.
1: 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Oh, too general? 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

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You are listening to WUVTFM 90.7 Blacksburg, radio for everyone. This is DJ Fruit Ninja here at the station. This is my first time having a summer slot, so this is a lot of fun. I'm normally on Fridays, but I'll be on Tuesdays for now, so very exciting. Today I'm going to be playing some soul, some relaxing music, just because it's finals time. I'm sure a lot of students are stressed out right now. Maybe you're not a student and you're stressed out. That's also very possible. But make sure to tune in for some relaxing good music, some soul, maybe jazz, little soft rock. I don't know. But the vibe is basically calm and chill. Anyways, up first is Sam Cooke.

The Blacksburg Community Band invites you to a Memorial Day concert to remember our heroes on Sunday, May 24th at 1 p.m. at Warm Hearth Village Center. Admission is free and open to the public. That last song was Daydreaming by Aretha Franklin, and then before that was Footsteps in the Dark by the Isley Brothers. I like soul music, it's pretty good. I play it every once in a while, but not all the time. But gonna play a good amount today. Up next, we have some Marvin Gaye. I've been listening to him a lot. I normally listen to him all the time, but especially recently. I don't know why, he's just so good. But this next song is Distant Lover, but it is the live version, on the vinyl here, so I'm curious to see what that sounds like. But yes, up next is Distant Lover.

Hi everyone, this is DJ Fruit Ninja. Thank you for tuning in to WUVT FM. Right now it's 66 degrees and sunny, with a high of 70 and a low of 42. It's pretty cold this morning, honestly. I didn't like that. Then I was walking to the station and I was all sweaty. No, not preferred, but I'd say 70 is kind of preferred temperature. Anyways, that last song was I Could Never Love Another by The Temptations, and before that, I Love You More Than You'll Ever Know by Donny Hathaway. Lots of love songs, but you know, soul is very loving. Usually, not always, but yes. Anyways, continuing the theme, up next we got Sad Girl, by The Intruders. I really like this song. And yeah, more to come, and I hope you enjoy.

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That last song was Slave to the Rhythm by Grace Jones. For those of you wearing headphones, that must have been a fun experience because that song does a lot of panning from ear to ear if you have your earbuds in, so I really like listening to that one with headphones. And if you didn't listen to it with headphones, you should listen to it with headphones. It's called Slave to the Rhythm. Actually, it's not called Slave to the Rhythm. It's called Don't Cry, It's Only the Rhythm. I don't know why the computer... Oh, wait. I see what happened. Don't worry, I'll fix it. Anyways, we're gonna pivot a little bit. We've been playing a lot of soul, but gonna play a little more jazzy, maybe, kind of stuff. Still relaxing, though. But this next song is gonna be by Frank Sinatra, called That's Life.

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Hi, this is DJ Fruit Ninja here at the station. Thank you guys for listening, and that last song was Ain't No Way by Aretha Franklin. Before that was The Shadow of Your Smile by Wes Montgomery. I love Wes Montgomery, probably one of my favorite jazz musicians. Really good stuff. But, yeah, I was playing some soul earlier, but starting to pivot a little bit. Just because I have a long slot in. I don't know, it's kind of fun. But we're going to go into some jazz, bossa nova. Up next is some kind of bossa nova type stuff, which I really like. And I hope you guys like it too. This is going to be Marcos Valle. I hope I said that right. And the song is called Fogo do Sol. It's one of my vinyl I have that I brought in, and it's so good. So I hope you guys like it.

Do you find yourself drinking on days where you plan not to drink? Have you ever wondered if you have a drinking problem? If so, you're not alone. There are plenty of others just like you that can help. You can attend an Alcoholics Anonymous meeting every night at 7:30 p.m. at 203 East Roanoke Street, Blacksburg, Virginia, a safe place for recovery. I really like that last song. It's called Cats by Ricardo Silveria. I picked it because I like cats. Simple as that. And it was really good. It kind of sounded like video game music, but a little funky. I feel like that would be a good study song. I feel like studying is good with kind of quicker pace if you're trying to really lock in with no words so you don't get distracted. So that was pretty good. And then before that was Stan Getz and Joao Gilberto with Para Machuchar Meu Coração. I hope I said that right. I think that is something, I'm not even gonna try to translate that, but I think there's Coração might mean heart in Portuguese. I don't know, I'm sorry. And then before that was Fogo do Sol by Marcos Valle. So good. Up next, a little bit more jazz. And then there's gonna be some random stuff coming up after that. But don't worry, because it'll be good. So the next song is going to be by Chet Baker. It's called I Get Along Without You Very Well.

Hi everyone, you're listening to DJ Fruit Ninja here at the station. That last song was Isfahan by Duke Ellington. I didn't know that song before, I'm just trying something new. It's pretty good jazz. Before that was Laura by Errol Garner. And then I Get Along Without You Very Well by Chet Baker. Up next, we have a song by The Replacements called Swingin' Party. I really like this song. I didn't know we had this album here, so it was a fun surprise when I saw that it was available. So, yes, very good song. I'm excited to listen to it, and I hope that you guys enjoy it as well. Swingin' Party.

WUVT would like to remind you not to drink and drive. It doesn't matter how much you've drunk or where you're going. Alcohol impairs your hand-eye coordination, and operating a motor vehicle while under its influence can be fatal. Do yourself a favor. If you think you might be drunk, you are and shouldn't be driving. That was I'm Not in Love by 10cc. Live version. And then before that was Reflections After Jane by The Clientele. I have one more song left. It's going to be a long song, but thank you all for listening. Once again, this is DJ Fruit Ninja, and my summer slot will be at this time on Tuesdays from 1 to 3. So if you want to listen again, feel free to. And yep. Anyways, last song is going to be Stan Getz. It's called Lover Man. Oh, where can you be? Hope you guys have a great weekend. Oh, wait. It feels like Friday. It's Tuesday. I hope you guys have a great week and a wonderful rest of your day. And good luck to those of you who have finals.

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0: Hello, this is Lockjaw, and I'm so excited to begin my first set of the summer. Today is especially wonderful as I have my partner here, DJ
1: Boolises.
0: DJ Boolises. We're doing a set of entirely random picks and requests. So if you guys would like to call the station, please do. We're going to have a ton of fun exploring the catalog. The first song I have up today is going to be some DJ Baby Ann. The song is called Probe. I hope you all enjoy.

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It's time for a PSA. 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

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I'm going to try to get it sorted, but hopefully we can have you guys call in for this session. 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

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I'm so sorry the phone isn't working, guys. We've had a ton of people call in. I'm troubleshooting it right now with the staff head. Hopefully we can get it working. Again, this show is only random polls and requests, and so hopefully we can get that second part working. Here's Donna Summer.

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There's always someone out there trying to pull you down. Just sitting on the fence, crying out to the moon. The day goes by too fast, the night comes too soon. You bet your life, and you sell your soul. 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

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We are looking for it. I'm loading up my next CD, and I lied a little. This is not a random poll. This is a band called Twine. They're from Australia. I love them so much. Seriously, one of the coolest, kind of like alt-country noise rock bands out there. I think y'all will dig it. Here is Between States. Very few people have played this so far. So.

If you like that last song, definitely check out their new album. It's called New Old Horse. And please listen to song number 5, Same Old Problems. I wish I could play it. It's fantastic. Next up, we have a request. It's by Black Sabbath. It's Iron Man. But before that, let me get into one PSA. Do you find yourself drinking on days where you plan not to? Have you ever wondered if you have a drinking problem? If so, you're not alone. There are plenty of others just like you that can help. You can attend an Alcoholics Anonymous meeting every night at 7:30 p.m. at 203 East Roanoke Street, Blacksburg, Virginia, a safe place for recovery. For that last caller who just called me now while I was speaking, please call again. I am so sorry I had to hang up on you. All right, this is Iron Man by Black Sabbath. Enjoy!

Okay, that was Public Enemy. She watched Channel Zero. Props to that caller. That's got to be my favorite song of this set. Next up, we have a request. It's by Moby. The song is called Go. And after that, we have our final track. We'll end with Summertime by the Sundays, another request. You all have been so great. Thank you for having us. I apologize for the phones not working the first half of this set. Stick around, two more songs. Enjoy, y'all.

Thank you to all the dear friends that tuned in and called us. Unfortunately, that was our last song and we have to head out. I'm going to turn on animation, but thank you all for tuning in. Enjoy.

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0: Hey, Barbie, want to go for a ride?
1: Yeah, what's up? Like, what's that?
0: That's the new WooV.
1: Oh, it's huge.
0: Satan's Jimmy.
1: What does it do?
0: All sorts of things. 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
1: Oh, Cam. 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
0: You bet your bosom.
1: Okay.
0: So the WooV, yeah, it's up. You should look at it. Check it out. It's on our

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0: 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Which means you're gonna get like 5 hours of wind chimes. Friggin' bring in Thin Lizzy. What's wrong with Thin Lizzy?
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